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David Guetta, I told you they wouldn't get over this, man. These glasses, Celine, these Yeezy slides. Madrugadas Exactas. 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

0: 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Uh-huh. Other than this 4-foot kick drum pounding in my head.
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